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But if you carry on abusing, you'll be robbed from us. I refuse to lose another friend to drugs. Just come home.

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I just wanna say thank you.

Design, Pedro Capó, Georgie Noriega, Rec 808, Shadow Towers, Puerto Rico.

But if you carry on abusing, you'll be robbed from us. 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